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nigga see I rap, man, he trying it. 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

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I'm cashing checks just to get some neck and some necklaces. What's next? More turbulence. 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

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Alright, Yodi family, right now I'm in the electronics section, you feel me? You guys already know what time it is. Just bringing the vibes straight to the Walmart, you feel me? Because everyone's out here just doing shopping, running some errands and stuff, you feel me? But I'm out here bringing the beautiful vibes. But yeah, Yodi gang, today's a good ass day. I hope every single one of you guys are having a good day as well. I hope everyone's doing positive and productive activities. Every single one of you guys were put here on this earth because you have a purpose. Someone told me the other day, Fulcrum, I don't have a purpose. I don't have a mission. I don't belong here on earth. You wouldn't be alive here today in this present moment if you didn't have a motherfucking purpose, bro. You feel me? I just gotta let you guys know that in every single video, you feel me? You guys are here and alive today because you guys have a purpose and mission. You gotta keep it pushing, bro, you feel me? It's all good if you don't know what you wanna do yet, you feel me? You just gotta use the present moment to tap into yourself, bro. And they wanna distract us from the present moment, you feel me? Because they know we're filled with value. They know we're filled with abundance. And so they need to dumb us down. They need to make us weak so they can keep extorting us out of our valuable energy, you feel me? And they extort us out of our valuable energy by, like, making us scroll all day and watch these dumbass advertisements, bro. This shit get deep, you feel me? Even though I've had, like, this massive fucking growth, this massive, like, success these past, like, couple weeks type shit, I'm always gonna pursue my purpose and mission, which is to let you guys know I'm not better than you guys, I'm not above you guys, I'm just a regular human being at the end of the day type shit, for real. I want to be the face for the weird kids. I want to show you guys that this shit is possible. You guys saw me speak this shit into, like, existence. I used to work, like, my job, and I was like, bro, eventually I'm gonna be doing this YouTube shit full time, bro, you feel me? And I just worked very hard at this shit, bro, you feel me? I just want to let you guys know that this shit is possible, bro. Whatever the fuck you guys want to do, whether it's getting a degree, becoming a doctor type shit, becoming a musician type shit, whatever your purpose and mission is, you feel me? You can fucking do that shit, bro. Like, I'm just regular old Fulcrum. I'm regular old Fulcrum at the end of the day, but I was able to manifest this shit, you feel me? And it's truly just the beginning, bro. Even though, like, all this amazing shit is happening to me, you feel me? Like, the only thing that truly matters to me is going after my purpose and mission, letting every single one of you guys know that you guys are valuable and important, for real. Every single one of you guys woke up today because you were valuable and important, you feel me? You have that infinite abundance within inside of yourself, you feel me? The infinite abundance is contained within the present moment. Your purpose and mission is contained within the present moment. It's not contained in the past, the future, on TikTok, on Instagram. It's not contained within comparing yourself to other people. You are awesome and you are badass, Yodi family. I believe in every single one of you guys, for real. Doesn't matter what age, what size, what gender you are, you feel me? No matter who the fuck you are, if you woke up today, you have a purpose and mission, you feel me? And I love every single one of you guys. I believe in every single one of you guys. Don't give up, you feel me? And don't compare yourself to me. Don't compare yourself to any rapper. Don't compare yourself to any other fucking YouTuber or celebrity. You're fucking amazing, you feel me? So many people go throughout their lives, like, comparing themselves and wishing they were someone else, you feel me? You're fucking amazing the way you are, you feel me? You don't need this type of clothes. You don't need this type of car. You don't need anything to be amazing. All you need to be amazing is be yourself, Yodi family. And every single one of you guys are awesome type shit. I love every single one of you guys. Thank you guys for the support. I'm never gonna stop. I'm never gonna stop making my videos, bro. I'm gonna be making my videos forever, for real. I was just, like, really thinking hard yesterday, Yodi family. I was thinking hard yesterday. I was like, damn, life really changed crazy in a year, bro. You feel me? Life changed for me crazy in fucking a year, Yodi family. Like, last year was a lot different, bro. Who would have ever thought that, like, I would have made it this far, bro? And the thing is, ever since I was a kid, bro, I'll tell you this. When I was in middle school, I told my dad was like, what do you want to be? And I told him, I was in seventh grade. I was like, I want to be a YouTuber when I grow up. My dad was like, nah, you gotta have, like, something realistic. Like, that's not realistic. That's, like, one in a million type shit. You feel me? But, like, I've been making YouTube videos since I was in middle school, high school. Now I'm fucking 24 years old, you feel me? And it worked out, bro. Like, my dad's proud of me. My mom's proud of me. And I,
it just blows my mind, yo. You feel me? I'm extremely grateful for this shit. Thank you guys for all the support.

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1: How the hell no damage? 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Patient.

You know, sometimes we forget the pioneers of history. R&B music is history. I like to take the time out right now to let you know about some of our greatest entertainers, past and present, who paved the way for R&B music. I want to say thank you, Berry Gordy. I want to say thank you, the Moonglow. Thank you, Mr. Marvin Gaye. Thank you, Otis Redding. Thank you, Boyz II Men. Thank you, Little Anthony and Imperial. Thank you, Gladys Knight. Thank you, Aretha Franklin, Patti LaBelle. Thank you, Sam Cooke. Thank you, the Four Tops and the Dells. Thank you, Barry White. These are the pioneers of R&B music. I want to thank Quincy Jones.

people like Peebo Bryson, people like Johnny Taylor, Bobby Blue Bland. I want to give tribute to all the great of the music we call R&B. Ladies and gentlemen, this is R&B.

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I could see those eyes go. 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And in fact, it was all going to be a bit of a laugh. And I thought, well, you know, fuck this. 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

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I remember this forever. 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Flabbergasted, fluorescent, lullabies.

Something broken, but holy, shimmers at the centre of the city. All roads lead down to here. Tarmac collapsed, sparkling with smashed glass. New grass, like emerald knives, tears through the cracked concrete. Tower blocks emptied to shells. Steel skeletal remains that bend towards its light. Violent terraces subside with curtained windows like closed eyes. I pass through metallic chimes and flickering lights and arrive here shining, walk right into the silence of myself.

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Yeah, the leaves, they're like your teeth. God, I had a strange dream. And when I say dying of love, what I mean is something you have no idea of. There's more if I could remember it. You could make it up, but it just wouldn't.

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So I think we have this kind of conception that rich people are just sort of really talented, amazing guys.

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I suppose that's why I don't have any accidents. And I can recall whenever I did have an accident, I was showing off.

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0: time after time. 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
1: You know that I trust.
0: You know that I time after time, it's an eye for an eye, but I still need you on my side.
1: You know that I trust.
0: You know that I
2: they say that you lose things in a state made that you gain. Skies have turned so grey, darkness washes out the paint. 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I just lost my wherewithal and I found a

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I just lost my wherewithal and I found a sense of shame. Since the day that I lost you, life ain't been the same. 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I tried to wash my sins away. I need one more chance, but you doubt I turned the page. I tried to rise above the

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I just lost my sense of self. That I built through all this pain. That I built through all this pain. I just lost my wherewithal. I just lost my wherewithal. And I found a sense of shame. And I found a sense of shame. Time after time, eye for an eye. Need you on my side. You know that I try. You know that I try. Time after time, it's an eye for an eye. Need you on my side. You know that I try. Lord knows that I try.

0: is a joint. Watching smoke dance around the point. You can tell who loved the sound of their own voice, but I can't shake the feeling that maybe time is out of joint. Paradigms bleeding out, seedlings that retreat to ground, roots that reached until they drowned. Disproved the myth, but couldn't shake the shroud. The way they know the things that we don't say out loud. Patterns that compound, senses disavowed. In the beginning there was sound. Now there's a presence seeking silence, deceit replete with violence. The walls look like white noise in a bright light. Either time's arrhythmic, or it's passing me by. Forget the hand, it's the mind that's sly. The measure of castles and they high. Metamorphosis divine, trying to see outside the lines. There's a space that might be home, writings on the wall. I'm too weak to cast stones, there's a confusion that roams. A way that hasn't happened yet, the true price of haphazard bets. Stitches seamless, and threads that seem unending. Forget definitions, this is newspeak. Ghost in shelter in a new leaf. Replications ad infinitum, then a virus started eating. Whose are those memories that you believe in? The things I've seen torn into scraps of paper with the name emblazoned. New pennies, already green with age. When they dropped, you realized it's the other face that was the masquerade. You talk post precipice. I thought the truth was supposed to be effortless. Raised on long game rhetoric. I'll let you know the end when you get to it. You said time heals, but I don't remember who spoke it. I ask the smoke if the point noticed. I ask the smoke if the point noticed.
1: Shoulders that hold the world. From time them bust me back. From cotton to cobalt. Is all the same tact. See them next trick. Is for extract the abstract. But now we are bust back. Yeah. From deep down in a chasm, hear the thunder clap. See smoke fill the valley. Who make the lightning flash? Is we are bust back. We are bust back. We are bust back. We are bust back.
2: My world has bad graphics. There's an ominous feeling. You can reach out and grab it. Lyrical to move forward. Yeah, I'm fishing for that magic. In amongst the static and the noise is mathematics. He went from West Norwood to West Mosey with a semi-automatic. Didn't bode well, so now I'm cautious and I'm pragmatic. Knowing one day I'll vanish. Made money off of the audio, I made money off of the packet. Till the boy lost his colour and my vision went chromatic. But I've got memories of green and they guide me through the night. Voices of the replicants still searching for the light. In the sea of information, they are pulling on the tide. Most of the new models are just along for the ride. Reassess the damage, the world has bad graphics. There's an ominous feeling, you can reach out and grab it. Hit rewind to move forward and start fishing for that magic. Cause in amongst the static and the noise is mathematics.

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I know what's in your brain. 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Value. 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I've got a PhD in the West African lab. Surroundings. You Piccaninnies are all the same.

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Want education. 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

0: Hello. I'm Laura Knott. You are listening to X Equal Music on Lil Radio. Today's show will explore the catalogue of the American experimental music label Lovely Music, active since 1977. Hope you will enjoy rediscovering these releases.
1: I am sitting in a room different from the one you are in now. I am recording the sound of my speaking voice, and I am going to play it back into the room again and again until the resonant frequencies of the room reinforce themselves so that any semblance of my speech, with perhaps the exception of rhythm, is destroyed. What you will hear then are the natural resonant frequencies of the room articulated by speech. I regard this activity not so much as a demonstration of a physical fact, but more as a way to smooth out any irregularities my speech might have. I am sitting in a room different from the one you are in now. I am recording the sound of my speaking voice, and I am going to play it back into the room again and again until the resonant frequencies of the room reinforce themselves so that any semblance of my speech, with perhaps the exception of rhythm, is destroyed. What you will hear then are the natural resonant frequencies of the room articulated by speech. I regard this activity not so much as a demonstration of a physical fact, but more as a way to smooth out any irregularities my speech might have. I am sitting in a room different from the one you are in now. I am recording the sound of my speaking voice, and I am going to play it back into the room again and again until the resonant frequencies of the room reinforce themselves so that any semblance of my speech, with perhaps the exception of rhythm, is destroyed. What you will hear then are the natural resonant frequencies of the room articulated by speech. I regard this activity not so much as a demonstration of a physical fact, but more as a